0: Un peu de musique sur RCF en Bérec, cette chanson de l'immense Johnny Cash, Sam Hall.
1: Well, my name it is Sam Hall, Sam Hall. Yes, my name it is Sam Hall, it is Sam Hall. My name it is Sam Hall, and I hate you one and all. And I hate you one and all. Damn your eyes. I killed a man, they said, so they said. I killed a man, they said, so they said. I killed a man, they said, and I smashed in his head. And I left him laying dead. Damn his eyes. But a swinging, I must go, I must go.